Yeah, be advised, I have no structural damage to any homes, but there are numerous tree limbs and large trees that have been damaged. Most roads are clear of debris at this time. And a report has been sent to the National Weather Service.

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Hillsborough Hospital, ER Room 4, going to St. John's. 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Hillsborough Hospital, ER Room 4, going to St. John's. Male patient, acute chest pain and end-stage renal disease. Time is page 1933, McCubbin County, 911 clear.

for a 67-year-old female complaining of chest pain and also advising she is lightheaded. So for ambulance, you need to respond to 105 Hamilton Avenue, Payne Mall, for a 67-year-old female. She's advising she has chest pain and also is lightheaded. 911 clear, 1939.

0: 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Go ahead.
1: Quality has the EVA bulge chat has been released. 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

0: 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David William 98761.
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0: 10-4, nothing further.

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0: B26, OP-189 on a Zachary Andre. I'll be at 13756 Bluffs Road. 13756 Bluffs Road. 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
1: 10-4.

Respond ambulance, you're needed at Anderson ER, room 22, for an ALS transfer to SLU ER. 51-year-old female going for a syncope. Attention, Respond ambulance, you're needed at Anderson ER, room 22, for an ALS transfer to SLU ER. 51-year-old female going for a syncope, time of page 2027.

0: Officer Lincoln 11.
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0: Charles Henry Adam Robert David, male W. Williams, date of birth 8-17-70.
1: 10-4, you advise your jumping Jimmy's. What street is that on?
0: It'll be West Main and Old 66. West Main and Old 66.

Ambulance, Lois, leave an Alder Ambulance, Lois, leave an Alder Ambulance, you're being requested for a transfer, St. Francis to St. John's. 57-year-old female, VTEC. Attention, Lois, leave an Alder Ambulance, Lois, leave an Alder Ambulance, you're being requested for a transfer, St. Francis to St. John's. 57-year-old female, VTEC, time of age 2032, McKinney County, 911, clear.

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Tango is need another ambulance. 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
1: Last name Ellis, Edward Lincoln, Lincoln, Ida Sam. First name is Damian, David, Edward, Mary, Ida, Adam, Nora. Middle initial C, Edward, date of birth 2/4/1978, or B0204/1978.

Farnsworth Wagner ambulance. You're needing to respond to 4 Zimmet Drive in apartment D, as in David, for a psych eval on a male. Police are on scene. The scene is secure. Farnsworth Wagner ambulance. You're needing to respond to 4 Zimmet Drive in Farmersville. It's going to be in apartment D, as in David, for a psych eval on a male. PD is on scene. Scene is secure. 911 clear, 2108.

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1: Okay.
0: Damian is returning valid. He is a registered sex offender. He is compliant, registering as homeless. Discharged out.
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0: 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Gillespie Elderly Ambulance, you're being requested at 519 South Hard Road, 519 South Hard Road, Benel. 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Attention, Gillespie-Benelberry Ambulance. 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You're being requested at 519 South Hard Road. 519 South Hard Road, Benel. Elderly female who has fallen by her back door. She is inside. 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Time of page 2111, Macoubin County, 911 clear.
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0: All units, room 10-8 from this location. We can get the mail transport back to his property. I'll give you the numerics when we get there.
1: 10-4.

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1: And 420 to return to Hope Walton out of Carlinville, Gulf 2008 Jeep. She's clear valid, born in 87.
0: Yeah, born, further.

0: Frank 15655. Repeating, Frank 15655. I'll be traffic with that vehicle on South 6th Street at Central. Repeating, South 6th at Central, Linnell and Casey's. 10-4, your 28 returns expired and suspended to a Marissa Allen out of Vanilla on a black 2012 Jeep Utility. Plates are suspended for mandatory insurance violation. Stable.
1: Mary 13 from McCoupin.
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Center page 2204, McKibben County, 91 clear.

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George John 4618. 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

This is Blameless. 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Hillsboro Ambulance, respond to an EMS call for a 52-year-old female not feeling good, sweating bad at 601 South Main Street, Motomart, Hillsboro, 911 clear, 2342.

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1: Question 349. 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

Ben-El-Larry Ambulance, Gillespie Ben-El-Larry Ambulance. You're being requested at 603 North 7th Street, 603 North 7th Street, Ben-El-Larry, for a female patient who's fallen out of bed, no injuries. Attention, Gillespie Ben-El-Larry Ambulance, Gillespie Ben-El-Larry Ambulance. You're being requested at 603 North 7th Street, 603 North 7th Street, Ben-El-Larry, 64-year-old female who has fallen out of bed, needing lift assistance, no injuries. Time of page 132, McKibben County, 911, clear.

0: southbound at Buckeye Road. Illinois 160 southbound at Buckeye Road. There's a cow in the roadway.
1: Okay, 136 on the in-road.

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0: 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J-A-N-E. R. Robert, no initial. Me, 922, I'm sorry. 622 of 09. 622 of 09.

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0: Let's go ahead.
1: ICP Northumberland 24, large white dog walking southbound in the lane of traffic.

Fernon. Columbia Boulevard, just north of Fernon, that's Frank Edward Runner, David Ocean, Nora. Traffic stop, Alpha East Security.

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1: Bomb 06, can you respond? 613 South Washington, 613 South Washington Street for an alarm. Caller advised that he is out of town and the alarm is sounding. 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

Northwestern ambulance, you need to respond to 16 Mustang 216 Mustang Street, apartment 8, Palmyra. 22-year-old male seizure.

attention, Gillespie, Van Alder Ambulance, Gillespie, Van Alder Ambulance, you're need to respond, Mutual Aid, 216 North Main, 216 North Main Street, Apartment 8, Palmyra, 22-year-old male seizure. 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

0: 죄송한
1: She advised pedestrians continued walking on the right shoulder eastbound, potentially getting off the next exit. I'll be back out looking.

0: 136, go ahead.
1: 8-136, EPV advised that pedestrian is 64 eastbound at the 5.8 on the white line.

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1: Is it some?

Pitching, we'll receive another ambulance, Funnel Rescue. We'll receive another ambulance, Funnel Rescue. And you respond, Interstate 55 southbound at the 47. Interstate 55 southbound at the 47. For a vehicle is spun out and it is in the ditch, unknown further.

Lois, Stephen, Albury, ambulance, Mama Lebrescu, need to respond. Interstate 55 southbound is a 47. Interstate 55 southbound is a 47. Where a vehicle has spun out, it's in the ditch, unknown further. Out of page, 5 o'clock, Lincoln County.

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1: 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We're hitting the turnaround right now. We've entered shortly.
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2: Just received a call from State advising that the white passenger car is 46 and a half, unknown if occupied. They were just getting out.
0: 10-4 911, shows must be 3 lane 15 arriving on scene.
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1: And forward, you can show 5510 back in service, 5501 terminate command.
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8:40. 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Yeah, and is on the scene. Playing here shortly. I'll see if I can't get you 28. Hey, Vandam.

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1: What's your 20? 10-4, I just got a 911 from Ashley Bethel. She and Donnie entered domestic. He's following her, trying to ram her vehicle. Felicity's got a unit en route, but she was last seen on Route 4, southbound, heading towards Staunton, near 116 Route 4.
0: And for, is she driving?
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0: Benjamin Dollins out of Greenfield on a 2007 Ford pickup, no Z5.
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1: It's going to be the same last name as the registered owner, Dowlin. David Ocean William Lincoln Adam Nora David. First of Benjamin, common spelling. Little W William, POB 330 of 63. I'm sorry, 330 of 83. 330 of 83.

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1: 23.
0: 10-4.
1: You can actually show me 10-8. There's six cops there.
0: 10-4.

I sent you a call in reference to disturbance. 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

0: 20s valid to Mark Schmidt out of Staunton on a silver 2010 Chevrolet 4-door. He is valid. No conviction, last 12, born in 83. Also registered sex offender.
1: 10-4, I'll be out.

plane is going to be Illinois passenger, Adam 41555, repeating, Illinois passenger, Adam 41555.

0: first name Patricia, common spelling, middle initial L's in Lincoln, date of birth 4/18/63, repeating 4/18/63, Illinois female.
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We'll have two units, EMA, located one at Neimanville Trail and 9th for traffic control for a bike event, bicycle event. And then also 9th and Route 66, 9th and Route 66.

John, room 810. Attention, Staunton Ambulance. Staunton Ambulance, you're being requested for an ALS transfer from St. Joseph's Highland, ER1, to St. John Springfield, room 810. 75-year-old male, TIA, time of page 0926.

transfer from Anderson to Keystone Place going Carbon. Attention, stop name, don't stop name. It was being requested for a BLS transfer from Anderson to Keystone Place going Carbon. 94-year-old female being placed on hospice. Time of page 0958.

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You need to respond for Madison County. 766 Wall Street. 766 Wall Street. Apartment 3, Livingston. For a 27-year-old female. High heart rate. Feeling clammy. Attention, stop ambulance. Stop ambulance. You need to respond for Madison County. 766 Wall Street. 766 Wall Street. Livingston. For a 27-year-old female, high heart rate, feeling clammy, on page 1023, McCoubee County, 911 clear.

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Sierra Nevada to respond to 761 Old Quarry Trail for a female subject who has fallen and needs help up. Litchfield Ambulance, Sierra Nevada to respond to 761 Old Quarry Trail for an 81-year-old female who has fallen and needs help up. 911 clear, 1048.

0: 1, after your detail, I do have an open line 911.
1: 10-4. Where's that?
0: It was spawning at 214 North Washington Street. I could just hear children in the background.
1: 10-4, I'm sure that's on the parade route. Went right down Washington. I can check the area though, make sure everything's secure.
0: 10-4.

0: 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All the people filtered out from the parade at this time. Show me tonight.
1: 10-4.

South Street, copying for a transformer that is on fire. Copying fire, respond to 110 South Street and copying for a transformer that's on fire. That one's clear, 1125.

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0: Any other stuff out there? Pretty good.
1: 10-4, you want to bring 30 and block down
2: remain on the line and we will
1: South Street and 2nd.

56-year-old female. Being stroke-like symptoms, 482 Settles Trail, Fillmore. Ellsboro Ambulance, Fillmore. Fire first responders respond to EMS call for a 56-year-old female. Experiencing stroke-like symptoms, 482 Settles Trail, now unclear, 1138.

0: Meriton, the caller advised the funnel cloud was rotating. He didn't believe it was totally touching the ground, but looked like it was lowering about a mile north of Route 108 on Standard City Road.
1: Time for

0: 11, I'm assigning an unknown missile at old route 66 on Mount Olive Road. The caller advises the Oxville, no emergency.
1: 10-4, he closes, thank you.

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0: 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It's since dissipated. I'll be sitting out here a while watching this come through.
1: Time 4.

0: 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For the bicycle event has been cleared. 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

School of Stephen Elder Ambulance. You're needed to respond. 205 East Burton Street, 205 East Burton Street, Gillespie. Apartment B Boys for an 81-year-old female. Difficulty breathing per the alarm company. Attention, Gillespie Van Elder Ambulance. Gillespie Van Elder Ambulance. You're needed to respond. 205 East Burton Street. 205 East Burton Street, Gillespie. Apartment B Boy for an 81-year-old female. Difficulty breathing per the alarm company. Time of age 1204, Macoupin County 911. Clear.

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You're needed to respond 209 Pine Street, 209 Pine Street, Carlinville, for an 88-year-old female, general weakness.

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0: to Brandland Ambulance Burn Rescue. 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

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You're near respond 221 North Blair Street, 221 North Blair Street, Burden, for an 83-year-old male fallen, unknown injury. Time of page 1217, Macoupin County, 911 clear.

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1: 11, I'm going to be assigning you a call. If you could respond, 11128 2nd Road, Plainview. I'm on the line with the caller. She advised her 63-year-old husband is suicidal. He has two handguns with him. He is running in the pasture behind their residence.
0: No, I don't hear that.

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2: 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Deputies are en route.
3: Mac 911.
2: 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Deputies en route. Time, McCubbin County 911, clear.
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0: 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Dark colored Cadillac. B1060 looking for it.
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Attention, Staunton Ambulance, you're needed to respond 1140 Leonard Street in front of 1140 Leonard Street, Staunton, for a female wrecked a bicycle. She has a laceration on her head and is out of it, needing checked out. Attention, Staunton Ambulance, you're needed to respond in front of the residence of 1140 Leonard Street, 1140 Leonard Street, Staunton, for a female wrecked her bicycle, has a laceration on her head, acting out of it, needing checked out. Time of page 1242, McCoupin County, 911, clear.

Attention, Gillespie and Elder Ambulance. Gillespie and Elder Ambulance here, being requested ALS transfer Hillsboro ER Room 4 to St. John's. 69-year-old male, hypertensive crisis and chest pain. He does have nitro going. Attention, Gillespie and Elder Ambulance. Gillespie and Elder Ambulance here, being requested ALS transfer Hillsboro ER Room 4 to St. John's. 69-year-old male, hypertensive crisis and chest pain. He does have nitro going. Time of page, 1251 McCoupin County, 911 clear.

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0: 10-10-4. I'm also assigning you a call at 1102 North Broad Street in Carlinville. The caller advised the suspect had took 20 of her Prozac and took off in a dark gray Chevy Cruze westbound on Loveless Street. I attached the 28 to the call.
1: Definitely.

0: she advised, she was able to get a hold of the male subject. The male said that he is not in Carlinville and stated that he is going to die soon. She had no further information. He also left their Life 360 and blocked her.
1: Can you let City know and have them look out for that vehicle?
0: 10-4.

5 West Pennsylvania Street, Staunton. Staunton Health and Rehab, room 222, bed B boy, for a 73-year-old male complaining of pain in his left rib area.

On ambulance, need to respond, 215 West Pennsylvania Street, Staunton, Staunton Health and Rehab, in room 222, bed B boy, for a 73-year-old male complaining of pain in his left rib area. Time of page 1414, McCoupin County, 911, clear.

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and Cromwell City advised they received a call at 730 Lovelace Street about a male and female in a gold four-door sedan that came up to the residence for breaking things, and they left the residence heading eastbound on Lovelace Street.

0: Hey, hey.
1: We received a call from Cromwell City advising there was a male and female in a gold sedan that came up to 730 Loveless Street and were breaking things. The caller is still on scene, but the suspects are no longer.
0: Okay, and four.

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1: Tango it.
0: Then I'll be 10-8-24, report pending.
1: 10-4.

ambulance Anderson second floor medical room 255 needs a BLS transfer for a 43-year-old female going to St. Mary's in St. Louis. Sun ambulance Anderson second floor medical room 255 needs a BLS transfer for a 43-year-old female going to St. Mary's in St. Louis.

showing 10-8, negative signs of any forced entry.

HSER Route 7 needs an ALS transfer to St. John's Trauma for a 61-year-old female with head injury. Stun ambulance. CHSER Route 7 needs an ALS transfer to St. John's Trauma for a 61-year-old female with a head injury.

Raymond Harville, ambulance, you need to respond to 19067 West Frontage Road, Raymond, Lincoln Recovery. For a 25-year-old male, they advise is not acting right. He is having hallucinations. He's in room 216. Raymond Harville, ambulance, you need to respond to an altered LOC. It's going to be 19067 West Frontage Road, Raymond, for a 25-year-old male. Work is advised he's not acting right, and he is having hallucinations. He's in room 216. I'm in clear 1538.

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You're needed to respond to 19067 West Frontage Road at Lincoln Recovery in Raymond. For a 25-year-old male, staff advised he's not acting right. He is having hallucinations in room 216. Raymond Harville, ambulance, any available. You're needed to respond to 19067 West Frontage Road, Lincoln Recovery in Raymond. For a 25-year-old male, staff advised he's not acting right and is having hallucinations. Room 216, 91 clear, 1540.

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1: Go ahead.
0: We'll be out on a transfer, DHS to St. John's, St. John's ITD. We have another crew available.
1: 10-4.

0: phone to the Village of Morris Farm. 74-year-old female has fallen. Attention, go listen out, ambulance. Go listen out, ambulance. You need to respond to the Village of Morris Farm. 74-year-old female who's fallen. From page 1546 of Coupon County Clerk.
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0: They didn't say you don't have any copies of those anymore. But the tag you got them. Can tell me at one point.
1: Unit on 911 has an open mic.
0: Yeah, I learned that the other day when I made some speech. I couldn't figure out how to do the training sheets for probationary, so I don't really have one. I'll just do a couple and stick one together. Because they're front and back. I'm just going to do a couple and stick one together. They are front and back? Either that or I'll take one down to Sullivan's next.

an ambulance ready to respond. 215 West Pennsylvania Street, 215 West Pennsylvania Street, Son Health and Rehab for a 96-year-old female stroke. She'll be in room 107, bed B. Attention, Son Ambulance. Son Ambulance, you need to respond. 215 West Pennsylvania Street, 215 West Pennsylvania Street, Son Health and Rehab. For a 96-year-old female stroke, she'll be in room 107, bed B, average 1602, Cuban County 911 clear.

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Turn to respond to High Point 18804, Route 4. 75-year-old female, physically aggressive, needs checked out. Attention, Gillespie, Notre Dame. 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Turn to respond 18804, Route 4. High Point, 75-year-old female, physically aggressive, altered mental status, needs checked out. Officers are en route. 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

to Emergent Rescue. 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You need to respond. 545 West Holden. 545 West Holden Street. 49-year-old male, unresponsive but breathing.

0: attention, Melissa on ambulance and Vernon Rescue. Melissa on ambulance and Vernon Rescue. You're needed to respond. 545 West Holden. 545 West Holden. 49-year-old male, unresponsive but breathing. Tyler Page, 1658 Macoupin County, clear.
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1: 10-4. 16 south, Mary 20 can hang south as well. 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
0: 10-4. 16, did you copy?
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Go listen to all the ambulance. You're near a freight train, sir. Carlisle area to High Point. 75-year-old female returning. Attention, go listen to all the ambulance. Go listen to all the ambulance. You're being requested for a transfer. Carlisle area to High Point. 75-year-old female returning. Thomas Page, 1754, McCoupin County, clear.

0: 10-4, Austin Drake's going to be here as well. Can you contact the homeowner or give me her number?
1: 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The homeowner advised she's moved to Chatham. I can give you her 88 whenever you're ready.
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0: Copy. What's her name?
1: It's going to be an Ashley Weiss. Ashley Weiss.
0: Copy. I'm going to give her a call.

Coupon, I'm secure remaining out. I spoke with the homeowner and they just want them gone, so they're going to be leaving here. I'll be 10-8 here momentarily.

Stunt and ambulance. Anderson ER room 3 needs an ALS transfer to Belleville Memorial for a 78-year-old male that has had a stroke. Stunt and ambulance. Anderson ER room 3 needs an ALS transfer for a 78-year-old male that has a stroke to Belleville Memorial.

Scott, an ambulance Anderson ER room H2, needs an ALS transfer to DePaul for an 87-year-old female that had a stroke. Scott, an ambulance Anderson ER room H2, needs an ALS transfer to DePaul for an 87-year-old female that had a stroke.